0: Rock Antenne Hamburg. 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
1: Every now and then, I think you might like to hear something from us. Nice and easy. But there's just one thing, you see. We never, ever do nothing nice and easy. We always do it nice and rough. But we're going to take the beginning of this song and do it easy. But then we're going to do the finish

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1: Are you messing with me? Are you making me feel like a man-made of horror? A man-made of horror.
2: Irk, Irk, Antenne Hamburg, Playlist Update. Dominum. Dark Melodies.